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But I put my money on red. With you, I'm gonna die young.

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1: My poor husband, he knew what he was getting into when he met the Spice Girl.
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0: Brittany, before you go, there's something I want you to have.
1: Oh, it's beautiful. But wait a minute, isn't this...
0: Yeah, yes it is.
1: But I thought the old lady dropped it into the ocean in the air.
0: Well, baby, I went down and got it for you.